Oh yeah, let me hear you sing it. Everybody in the place, put those hands in the air. Yeah, check it out one time. You know it's for real. Then trash from QR on your set. Getting biz, come on.

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0: I don't want to rule or conquer anyone. 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We all want to help one another when things are like that.
1: We want to live by each other's happiness,
0: not by each other's misery. 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In this world, there's room for everyone, and the good earth is rich.
1: We want to live by each other's
0: 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We can provide for everyone. The way of life can be free and beautiful, but we have lost the way.

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problem that I can't fix. Cause I can do it in the mix. And if your man gives you trouble just to move out on the double, and you don't let it trouble your brain, cause away goes trouble down the drain. Said away goes trouble down the drain.